All right. All the things I should have done, all the things I should have known.

every chance in honky tonks for my drinks and tips. 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You see sunlight

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Here's the point that I have made. Chicks were born to give you fever, be it Fahrenheit or centigrade, they give you fever when you kiss them.

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Yeah.

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There have been so many beautiful songs written by so many wonderful people.

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The Loveliness of Paris seems somehow sadly gray.

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0: Für den besten Jazz, Soul und Blues.
1: You don't know what love is until you know the meaning of the blues. Till you love the love you had to lose.

And I stumble to the breakfast table while my kids are going off to school. Goodbye. Then he reaches out and he takes my hand and he squeezes it and says, how you doing, hon?